0: Yes, sir.
1: I don't know what it is, but like I have this this feeling of saying yes, sir when I really like a song, and I especially love that one. That was Concentration by the funky and groovy band Cherokee Social. This is Reclaimed. I'm Tristan Grant, and today we're searching for the light in a world that at times can feel oh so dark. Love is an R&B singer from Treaty 6 with an important message to deliver. Work hard, but don't lose sight of who you're working for. And for Love, it's her loved ones, specifically the women and matriarchs who have inspired her. This is Mama on Reclaimed.

Aniak Chogik, Ray Saragosa. Hi, I'm Ray Saragosa, and I'm of Akime Aotham descent, and I live in Long Beach, California. 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

a tender offering from Akimel Atam singer Ray Zaragoza. We just heard He Calls Me River. I'm Tristan Grant, and you're listening to Reclaimed. Our next artist has embarked on a journey of searching for understanding in a frustrating situation. Anishinaabe musician Thea May shares with us that desperate feeling of confusion that you can get when you're dealing with a person whose actions don't line up with their words. This is Thea May with Head Transplant on Reclaimed.

man, this one hits really hard. It's so good. Expressing that sinking, desperate feeling that can come with infatuation. We just heard Tinge with their song, Big Crush. This is Reclaimed. I'm Tristan Grant, also known as Wolf Castle, and you can find us every week right across Turtle Island on SiriusXM and Native Voice One. OG Cree rapper and producer Matt Mack has experienced an eventful start to his career. He's come a super long way from writing raps on his home res of Garden Hill First Nation and built a life of his dreams. From releasing award-winning albums to touring and beyond, I think that the secret of his success is his authenticity. He's never shied away from his experiences as a blind Indigenous artist, and this next song is really great because it's an even deeper dive into what the last few years have been like for him. It's a ballad of longing and the need to take some time to spiritually and physically return home and nurture his connection to where the journey all began. This is Matt Mack with Can You Hear Me on Reclaimed.

super vibey song that's just so easy to get lost inside. We just finished listening to Navajo and San Carlos Apache DJ and producer Neon Natives with Solstice featuring Alex Rose Holiday. And before that, you heard Boogie the Beat and Sebastian Gaskin with Higher. I'm Tristan Grant, and you're listening to Reclaimed right here on CBC. And you can listen live from anywhere in the world. 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Dealing with challenges in life can be difficult, even when we can see changes coming on the horizon. You know, it's not always easy to steer the ship in troubled waters, but it is possible. And there's merit in keeping those sails steady and heading towards something new. Our next song is a pop rap jam that follows this same kind of vein that serves as a pump up anthem to gas yourself up and be ready to take on the world with not only attitude, but some cultural style. This is Beaded Earrings by Jessa Sky and Cadence on Reclaimed.

masterfully produced and performed. You know, she has such a knack for genre blending and bending, and that was no exception. From Thunder Bay, Ontario, we just heard Natasha Fischer with her song, Ice in Bordeaux Wine. I'm Tristan Grant, and this is Reclaimed on CBC Music and Radio. You can listen back to this episode and all our past shows anytime. Just head to cbcmusic.ca/reclaimed. Next is a little taste of some funky indie rock from the land of the Maori. Unknown Mortal Orchestra is a group originally from New Zealand, fronted by Ruben Nielsen. And the song we're going to hear is about the culture shock of moving to Palm Springs, California. Here's how he put it. It's an interesting place because almost every day it's peaceful and sunny, but most of the Coachella Valley is really windy and noisy and spooky at night. So it's quite creepy. It feels kind of haunted. Ruben says that's what makes him like the area so much. It's a mix between something really pleasant that seems to be hiding something dark. Very interesting take. Let's hear it. This is Unknown Mortal Orchestra with That Life on Reclaimed.

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0: had to play this one because that song is one of my favorites from her Juno-winning album, Inuktitut. If you haven't heard the whole record, I highly recommend it. As you may be able to guess, it's an album of covers, but they're reworked and sung in her traditional language. We just heard Elisa P's rendition of Time After Time, which translated to Inuktitut is Taimanalima. Elisa P has described Cyndi Lauper's classic hit as a lightning bolt of inspiration for her during her teenage years, while she was living through a cultural shift. And it kind of reminds me of my own experiences and the experience of a lot of Indigenous people, where you live between two worlds, the traditional and the modern. It's a challenge that a lot of Indigenous people face to this day, but I love Elisa P's way of navigating this phase through music. It's like she's reaching out to her younger self and extending a warm, tender hug. And sometimes, that's all we need. This is Reclaimed on CBC Music and Radio. I'm Tristan Grant, also known as Wolfcastle, and I hope you enjoyed the music that you heard today. You can find us across Turtle Island on SiriusXM and Native Voice One. And you can listen to this episode anytime on the CBC Listen app. And if you want to drop a note to say hi to me, our email is reclaimed@cbc.ca. Our show is produced by Travis Pereira, Spiros Georgiou, Lauren Hancock, Judith Lynch, and me. Tune in again next week for more music from across the Indigenous world. Wallalan.
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1: Oh, it's 5 o'clock. You're listening to KRNN here in Juneau. That means it's time for Tidelines. I'm Ron. I'm your host tonight, as I often am on Wednesday evenings. And I hope you're enjoying this not super wet day out there today. Nice day for October. A little chill to the wind, a little nip to the air. Tonight, we're going to play just a wide variety of stuff. I don't really have any particular theme in mind or anything like that, not like I usually do. But there'll be a little, maybe a little bit on the honky-tonk side of things tonight, but we'll keep the twang under control for you. But we're going to start right off here with some Shannon McNally, and this is a tune called Wasted Time.

All right, that was the good old Grateful Dead with Sugar Magnolia. Before that, we listened to Patrick Swayze with Nobody Dance. Before that, we listened to Vince Gill with Reasons for the Tears I Have. And then before that was Paul Cotton with Hot Damn. And then we had Elin Jewell with a Loretta Lynn tune there, Fist City. And then we started the show off a while ago with Shannon McNally in a live version of Wasted Time. So we're just playing a variety of things tonight here. There's a little bit of twang to a lot of it, but that's all right. You know, got to break things up now and then. Next up, we're going to listen to an old moldy here. This is Carl Perkins with a tune called Soul Beat.

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1: All right, you're listening to Tidelines, and we just listened to Susie Bogus, the pride of Aledo, Illinois, with a tune called Eat at Joe's from her greatest hits album. Before that, we had Cindy Cash Dollar with Lucky Oceans on a tune called Speeding West, is an album she put out with a bunch of other players, the guitarist. It's really a great album. It's called Slideshow. Before that was the Little Willies with If You Got the Money, Honey, I Got the Time. That's a great Lefty Frizzell tune there. And before that was Justin Towns Earl with Flint City Shake It. And we started the set off with an old Carl Perkins tune there with called Soul Beat. So we're just listening to a lot of good stuff. A lot of it's new that I have not heard before. Maybe you have. I don't know. We're just listening to a whole variety of things tonight. Next up, we got Margot Silker. This is, I was reading an article in Rolling Stone about her, and I found this tune. This is called I Remember Carolina.

And that was Jesse Wells with Meet the New Swamp. Before that, we had the Snyder Family Band with some swamp music. And before that, we had Margot Silker with I Remember Carolina. So you're listening to Tidelines tonight, and we're just playing a variety of different things, a lot of singer-songwriter type stuff. Next up, we've got an old one for you. This is a new writer, so the Purple Stage. And this one is from, I think this is their first album. I think it's called I Don't Know You.

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0: It is just after 6 o'clock. You're listening to KRNN Radio in Juneau, Alaska. And this is Tidelines that you're listening to. We just heard Mark Knopfler with, or no, it was Pee Wee Crayton with Blues in the Ghetto. Before that was Mark Knopfler with Ahead of the Game. And then before that was Jamie Wyatt with A World Worth Keeping. We started the set off a little while ago there with the new Riders of the Purple Sage in a tune called I Don't Know You. We've got a lot more music coming your way. We're starting to get into a little blues vein here. Next up, we'll have some Delbert McClinton. But before we do that, let's take a listen to this.
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0: All right, so we listened to that. Now let's listen to a little Delbert McClinton. Here we go with She's Not There Anymore.

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0: Okay, you're listening to KRNN Tidelines tonight, Ron. And we just heard Madeline Perot with You're Gonna Make Me Lonesome When You Go. Before that, we had Harrison Kennedy and Jean-Jacques Milteau with What's Going On. And before that was Alvin Youngblood Hart with Mama Don't Allow. And we started the set off with Delbert McClinton and Dick 51 with She's Not There Anymore. So we're just playing a variety of things tonight, kind of got into a little blues vein here, and maybe got one or two more songs there in that vein. We'll get back maybe to some twang for you. We're going to take a listen to this before we get started, though.
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0: Yeah, okay, so this next tune we're going to listen to is Eric Bibb with Ron Carter on the bass. This is a whole lot of loving. Oh, wait, before we get started, I've been meaning to read this to you. I wanted to let you know that the Juneau Ghostlight Theater has another play out. It's called Witches in Salem. And the tickets are available for this production, which is from November 6th to the 22nd at Thunder Mountain Auditorium. And the Sunday matinees are pay as you can at the door, with a purchase, with a portion of the ticket sales going to local charities. The play itself is a darkly comedic yet mostly historically accurate take on the Salem witch trials. And like I said, that's the Juneau Ghostlight Theater. You'll probably be hearing more about that. But from November 6th to the 22nd at Thunder Mountain Auditorium, and you can get your tickets at the usual outlets. All right, now let's get back to Eric Bibb and Ron Carter with Whole Lot of Lovin'.
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0: All right, that was Chip Taylor and Kerry Rodriguez with Sweet Tequila Blues. Before that, we listened to Hoyt Axton with a great tune there. That was Evangelina. And before that, Jerry Jeff Walker, My Favorite Picture of You, which is one of my favorite Jerry Jeff Walker tunes. And we started the set off with Eric Bibb and Ron Carter with A Whole Lot of Lovin'. Let's see. So we're going to just keep playing some more music. We got about a little less than a half hour left in the show, and you can be sure to stay tuned at the top of the hour, and stormy weather will be on. It won't be stormy outside. I think it's supposed to be not so bad outside, but stormy weather will be on, and I think Caroline will probably be in playing music tonight. But we're going to listen to a couple PSAs first, and then I think we'll listen to those Tex-Maniacs with Deportee.
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You're listening to KRNN Juno. Carolyn Miner here with you. For stormy weather, it's time for the shift change. Ron is out the door, and I am here in the saddle. There is rain in the forecast tonight, mainly after 1 in the morning. Looking for the temperature. It doesn't say what the temperature is going to be. Oh, low around 43. I missed that. High near 52 tomorrow with rain heavy at times. And tomorrow night, rain heavy at times, low around 46. High around 48 Friday with rain expected. Rain throughout the rest of the week, actually, and up through next Wednesday. Every day says rain, rain, rain, rain. Friday's high near 48, low around 42. Saturday's high near 46, low around 41. Sunday's high near 46, low around 39. There's rain in the forecast for every single day, by the way, in case you didn't hear me the first time. Monday, high near 46, low around 40, and about the same Tuesday and Wednesday. So there you have it. That's the weather, the rain weather. I should have put together a rain program, but I didn't. And maybe next time, you know, it's always a good idea to have a rain program ready. You never know when you're going to need it. But this program tonight is going to be rockin' and soft and everything in between. And I just had to plug in my machine so that I could play music for you. Here we go. We're going to start with Frazee Ford. She is a Canadian, British Columbia raised, born and raised, and she lives in Vancouver. Her name is Frazee Ford, and she sings September Fields. Here we go.

joke. The only punchline is how long it goes. I'm in a song with one descending note. I got nowhere else to be now. No one tells you just how long you'll last. Some go slowly and some far too fast.

Patty Larkin. Tango is the name of the song, and that was from an album called Live on Tour, A Go-Go. Patty Larkin with Tango. Before that, we heard Noah Kahan with a song called Draw You Out from Hunger Games Sunrise on the Reaping soundtrack. And before that, Sloth, Swarb of Roads, from an album by Jason Wilson called Old Acquaintance, was released about 2 weeks ago. And that song features Stephen Fearing, who's one of my favorite artists, as you know, if you listen to me. The song ended really abruptly. I didn't expect that, but that's what happened. And before that, we heard Rising Appalachia, or Appalachia, depending on where you're from in the United States, how you say it, a new album, Trade My Troubles. The song was called Come Undone. Rising Appalachia, or Appalachia, is Leah Song and Chloe Smith. Music rooted in Atlanta, New Orleans, and the southern Blue Ridge Mountains of Appalachia, according to Wikipedia. There you have it. Before that, a new one by Keb Mo and Pink Beard. Bring It On Home to Me, old favorite song, from a new single that came out about 3 weeks ago. And we started with Frazee Ford, not a new one, but a good one, called September Fields. It is about 7:30. So you listen to almost 30 minutes of uninterrupted music. That's what you hear on public radio. I don't know where you can hear it otherwise, on radio at least. Coming up around the top of the hour, we'll look at birthdays for the week. There are a lot of good ones this week, so that's something to look forward to. And right now, we're going to move on to the rant. Every time I'm on the air, I give you a rant, a couple songs that tell you what I'm thinking about. The first one on this week's rant is called Ready for Doom. The artist is Joseph Schwartz. Here we go.

There you have it. That's the rant for this week with the orange tweeting twat and ready for doom. Let's listen to something new. This is not new, but it's good. It's Doogie McLean, who is a Scottish singer-songwriter. And the song... The song is called Broken Wings. We're going to hear it right now.

0: Sarah Jaros with Empty Square. We heard Lucius before that. Lucius, who is Jess Wolf and Holly Lasig and a band, but they're the vocalists. Dusty Trails is the song they did. Aldous Harding with The Barrel. We heard Annie Lennox with Train in Vain. That was the Stand By Me song. Doogie McLean started that set out with Broken Wings. It is straight up 8 o'clock. How's that for timing? You're listening to KRNN Juno, 102.7 on your FM dial, or 103.1 if you live in downtown or Douglas. We're on 24 hours a day bringing you music and entertainment. Oh, yes, we are. And it's time to look at birthdays right after we hear this message, by the way.
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0: There you have it. Birthdays go from October 8th, last Thursday, end of stormy weather, till the 14th, which is today. And on October 9th, there were many birthdays. Jackson Browne had a birthday on October 9th. He was 78 years old. P.J. Harvey had a birthday on October 9th, 57 years old. John Lennon had a birthday on October 9th. He would have been 86. He died when he was 40. October 10th was the birthday of John Prine. He would have been 80 years old. He died 6 years ago. October 12th, the birthday of Jane Siberry, 71 years old, and Melvin Franklin of the Temptations. He would have been 84. He died when he was 52. And the 13th of October, yesterday, was the birthday of Paul Simon, 85 years old. And you know what? I found by accident, but happily by accident, a new album of Paul Simon that just came out on Friday called The Quiet Celebration Concert, where he is indeed 85 years old and performing. So we're going to hear a cut from that album when we get to it. But in the meantime, we will play a song from each of the birthday folks, starting with Jackson Browne. Oh boy.

Paul Simon in his finest hours doing Me and Julio down by the schoolyard. Before that, we heard The Temptations with The Way You Do the Things You Do. Jane Siberry did Everything Reminds Me of My Dog. John Prine with Fish and Whistle. We heard John Lennon do that great cover of Stand By Me. PJ Harvey with You Said Something, and Jackson Brown with another rant song, by the way, Lies in the Balance. And that's the birthdays for this week. You're listening to KRNN Juno. This is Stormy Weather. I'm Carolyn Miner. Let's listen to this song next.

Indigo Girls with Closer to Fine, one of their first songs, I think. Well, the Rolling Stones, they have a new album out, but they also have a new single out, a new two-song single that just came out called Mr. Charm. And from that, we're going to hear the second song, not Mr. Charm, but Bad Luck Hideaway. Here we go.

Sheryl Crow was Strong Enough. Before that, Lucas Nelson and the Promise of the Real with Find Yourself. Lake Street Dive did a cover of a Jackson 5 song, I Want You Back. Remember when Michael Jackson was really small and young and the head of the, lead singer of the Jackson 5? Quite something, huh? Before that, a couple by Forest Sun. One was a cover of Crazy Love, Van Morrison's song, and the other one was a new song that just came out Friday called Portrait. And the Stones did Bad Luck Hideaway from their new single, and that wraps that up. Got one more song for you, and then I'll be back with the weather. Oh, yeah. Here's Elvis Costello. I like to end with him.

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How about the end of the show? Well, it's the end of the world. Rain in the forecast, although the forecast changed since I read it to you last. Now there's a few rain likelies and chance of rains, but there is a lot of rain in the forecast. Low around 43 tonight with rain mainly after 1 in the morning. Tomorrow, rain heavy at times, high near 52, low around 46. Friday, rain high near 48, low around 42. Saturday, rain likely, cloudy skies. How much time do I have? I have 30 seconds. Okay, I'll tell you that Saturday's high near 46 and low around 41. That's it for me. I'm Carolyn Miner. It's been really fun hanging out with you. Katie B will be your host next week, and I'll be back in 2 weeks as usual. It is 9 o'clock. 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Have a really good night and stick around, KRNN, because there's lots more music coming your way.

Chris Hillman on Folk Alley with the song It Doesn't Matter. That's a song written by Stephen Stills. It's Cindy. Thanks for being here on Folk Alley today. Let's do this song written by Alice Randall from the My Black Country compilation of all Alice Randall songs. Here's Adia Victoria with Went for a Ride.

That's Gerald Scott on Folk Alley. Heartbreak Town, name of the song. Also, Indigo Girls right before that with World Falls. We heard from Sturgill Simpson, All Around You. We heard a track from Adia Victoria starting off that set with Went for a Ride. Welcome to Folk Alley. I'm your host, Cindy Howes. Thanks for hanging out today. Let's hear this one from Joe Pug. This is hymn number 35.

Cicada Rhythm from Athens, Georgia, the song In the Garden. Also heard Layla McCalla, that is a nice bop, Scaled to Survive, and Joe Pug starting off the set with Hymn Number 35. That's a song he originally put out in 2008 on his debut EP and re-recorded it in 2022 on the Nation of Heat Revisited version, which apparently nobody really listened to, but I loved it a lot. You can check it out wherever you find music. It's Cindy, and up next, we have the Wood Brothers.

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Denisha on Folk Alley. That's from her 2024 album, which is very like 90s country inspired. And I love that's the song Good Life from the album Sunset Drive from Denisha. Sarah Harmer right before that with Uniform Gray. Heard Tim O'Brien from his Red on Blonde, Bob Dylan Blonde on Blonde tribute album. It was Forever Young that was released in 1996. And the Wood Brothers starting it off. I'm Cindy Howes. Up next, this is Carolyn Kendrick.

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The unmistakable voice of Gene Ritchie on Folk Alley, doing Most Fair and Beauty Bright. I'm Cindy Howells, and welcome. Thank you for joining me today. Coming up next, another voice, unmistakable, Valerie June. This is from her 2025 album, Owls, Omens, and Oracles. Here's Sweet Things Just For You from Valerie June.

Susan Warner on Folk Alley. That album recorded live at the Tin Angel in Philadelphia. The song was so heavy. Also heard The Ducks right before that with the song Down to the River. We did one from John Martin going back to 1967. We heard Cocaine. And Valerie June at the top of the set. It's Cindy on Folk Alley. Thank you for joining us. Let's hear Primrose Hill. This one coming from Loudon Wainwright III.

Trey Burt on Folk Alley, that's Know Your Demons. Also did Casey Musgraves with Irish Goodbye, and then an English-influenced song from Loudon Wainwright III. It was Primrose Hill. I'm Cindy. Hi, thanks for joining me today on Folk Alley. Hope everything's going all right. We'll do an exclusive session right now. This one's from Kieran Kane and Raina Gellert. The song is One Foot in the Grave.

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0: Song from Molly Tuttle and Golden Highway from the Into the Wild EP. That is a Kate Wolfe song here in California from Molly Tuttle, who is originally from California. Joan Baez, right before that, that's a song written by Greg Brown. It was Sleeper. We heard Amos Lee and a live song from Kieran Kane and Raina Gellert on Folk Alley. Up next, we'll check out this song from Amanda Ann Platt and the Honeycutters.
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Thanks for stopping by the New Urban Jazz Lounge, where we celebrate music, but in particular contemporary jazz with touches of urban and Brazilian flavors. My name is Bob Baldwin. This is show 851, 851. It's a pleasure to be here, wherever you may be, whatever you may be doing. Thanks for stopping by and hanging out with us. This week we'll be focusing on good music, as always. Nothing tragic to report, thankfully. But the music just keeps coming in, so we're just going to broadcast it as we see fit. Let's get started with Mr. Willie Walker with Days and Nights here at the New Urban Jazz Lounge. We are in

Mr. Patches Stewart, Michael Patches Stewart from New Orleans, has been in the Marcus Miller Band for many years as a sideman, trumpeter extraordinaire. Every once in a while he comes out with albums when he's not touring. Soul Serenades, which you listen to in the background. Hope you enjoy that. Special effects before that with Cool Summer. As summer is upon us very, very soon. The leaves are blooming. The weather's been really, really nice. Especially on the East Coast. Hope you guys are doing good on the West Coast as well. Andrea Lisa on the guitar with Calvert Street. Also on guitar, Roberto Restuccia with Running Rodney. And Willie Walker, Days and Nights got it started. We've been playing the latest in contemporary and smooth jazz. Around the corner, Adrian Crutchfield, as well as Thundercat, Big Mike Hart, Brian Lanier, and Eric Knight, featuring Jeff Lorber around the corner. This is the New Urban Jazz Lounge.

Eric Knight with Passion Fruit. Jeff Lorber helping him out on the keys and production. Hope that you enjoy that piece. Always see Jeff floating around working with some of the new up-and-coming guys, which is a beautiful thing. Brian Lanier with Smooth Sailing here at the New Urban Jazz Lounge. Came out a couple years ago. And Big Mike Hart, something brand new. His album, Modern Classic, Open Bars, which you heard. We're from a collaboration with Kitty Cash, Thundercat, and James Fauntleroy with Time Machine. Adrian Crutchfield got it started with In the Wind. We're not going to be in the wind just yet. We still got about an hour plus to go. But got some great music around the corner. I brought some Brazilian flavors with Tanya Maria, also Ray Oviedo, and Sabrina Mieiros, her latest. Come on back and hang out with us. This is the New Urban Jazz Lounge.

Wrapping up hour number one, we've got some beautiful music. A Brazilian twist to a Beatles classic, Norwegian Wood, in the background. Milton Nascimento and Beto Guedes. The album Minas came out in 2003. Sabrina Mayeros on the vocals with Terra de Ninguém. The apple doesn't fall too far from the tree, as her father is a fantastic bassist. My dear friend Alex Mayeros from the group Azimuth, who's been pumping it for 50 plus years now. The album is called Equilibria from Sabrina. Ray Oviedo from the West Coast. He's got a nice resume, including Pancho Sanchez and Sheila E., Herbie Hancock. In terms of collaborators, Ray Oviedo, latest album is called Twist, and we heard Curaçao. And Tanya Maria from Brazil now lives in France with Chuleta. The album is simply called Europe. And on the bass and drums, we have Anthony Jackson and Steve Gadd. You can't lose with that crew. You really can't. Hour number one is in the books. If you're missing part of the show, newurbanjazz.com. Click the button. This is On Demand. We'll take care of the rest. We've got shows coming up in South Africa and Tobago. We've got Atlanta on the list. We have quite a few cities on the list. So for more information, bobbaldwin.com. And as we get close to the next few dates, we'll keep you in the loop. 1 hour down, one to go. The New Urban Jazz Lounge is provided by the African American Public Radio Consortium. 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

Welcome to hour number two. This is the New Urban Jazz Lounge. Bob Baldwin here, you there. Sit back and relax. Grab a cup of coffee or a drink if it's not too early. Let's get into this music. From France, moved to New York and now makes LA his home. Philippe Sace with Noga York featuring Marquise Hill. Getting it started in hour number two because we're back in the groove.

great legends like Quincy Jones, Sergio Mendez, Stevie Wonder, David Sanborn, Oscar Peterson, Will Downing, Bob James, Pat Metheny, Norman Connors, and much, much more. Here at the New Urban Jazz Lounge, music for your soul.

Juice Groove with something tasty, something brand new. He took a break from the music business for about a year or so, but he's back doing his thing. He calls his piece Let's Hold Hands. Juice Groove in the background here at the New York Jazz Lounge. We had two fantastic vocal tracks. We heard from Gil Johnson from Detroit, featuring Doc Powell with Can We Pretend, and Tommy Davison with Najee with You Show Me. Beautiful, beautiful, beautiful. Gerald Damian, brand new music, violinist extraordinaire, also does a lot of production work, great concepts, and put together a really nice rendition of a Marvin Gaye classic. I always say you don't want to do Marvin Gaye over unless you do it right, and he certainly did that. I Want You from the album Sold Out, and Philippe Sace from the album Noga York with the title track here at the New Urban Jazz Lounge. Around the corner we have some fantastic saxophonists and guitarists: Andy Schnitzer, Lemick, Nelson Rangel, Mike Burton, Jasmine Gant, mostly saxophonists. Come on back for set number two here at the New Urban Jazz Lounge. NewUrbanJazz.com.

0: Jasmine Gent with Steppin' Out here at the Nova Jazz Lounge. Mike Burton with Distance, his latest, and Nelson Ranjo with his latest, Giants. Lemick on the guitar, Say What? Andy Snitzer on the front end of that with Tonight's the Night. As we wrap up the second set in hour number two, around the corner, we'll wrap it up with Tanya Maria, Kirk Whalum, Azimuth, and much, much more to close things out. Come on back one more time with us. This is the Nova Jazz Lounge.
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0: Tanya Maria with Carlos' song. Her album's called Canto, came out in 2012. Tanya Maria, fantastic musician, singer, composer, producer, lives in France now. Doing very well out there, I hear. Gotta go check her out in concert there. I'm sure she is beloved. Kirk Whalen with Body Ya, the album Epic Cool, his latest release, and Azimuth with Arabuta. And one more Tanya Maria piece, getting it started, a classic called Made in New York. When she was there for several years in a small little town in Westchester County called Pelham, New York. Tanya Maria. Wraps up hour number two. If you missed any part of the show, newurbanjazz.com. Click a button. This is On Demand. We'll take care of the rest. We got some shows in state. Got Atlanta on our list. We have New Haven and several others. For more information for the extensive date list, BobBaldwin.com. BobBaldwin.com. That wraps up the show. We hope that you can come back in 6 days and 22 hours. We will do it all over again. I promise you. So until next time, take care of yourself, be well, and we'll see you soon. God bless. Ciao.
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2: 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Peace now.
0: Ladies and gentlemen, what are you doing the weekend of June 20th? Well, how about coming to Tobago? That's right. The Tobago Jazz Music and Golf Weekend 2025 is coming, and it brings a great deal of fun, sun, and wonderful music. 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

0: The duo Anna and Elizabeth have a real love for and respect for traditional American music, and they also try to modernize some musical traditions, both with the music they sing and perform and some visual art they create to go along with their performances. Really an interesting duo. 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Title track right there to the duo's 2012 debut, which was re-released in 2016. It's called Sun to Sun. Hey, thanks for listening. It's Folk Alley. It's member-supported music. I'm Elena C. Thanks for your company. And if you are a Folk Alley member, thanks for listening. Here's Joni Mitchell.
1: I've written a couple of new songs since you wrote here, and I think you'll like this one especially, Mom.

Carrie Gaucher's new album, Reckoning, carries listeners through the hollows of our souls and the hopelessness in our hearts, through the darkness and into the glimmers of shining love and hope, where reckoning and restoration may occur. 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

jam, grass, jam band, instigators, leftover salmon here on Folk Alley. That's from their 2012 release, Aquatic Hitchhiker. If you have just one album from Leftover Salmon, I bet you it might be that one. That's called Gone for Long. Irish band Wee Banjo 3 in that set. Some musical virtuosity for you. You heard This Is Home. William Prince offering up a gorgeous song called Breathless. Tell you, I could listen to that guy all day long. And from a compilation album, Joni Mitchell Archive Volume 1, The Early Years, you heard a version of Urge for Going. Good music keeps on rolling here on Folk Alley, and the band Green Sky Bluegrass has a few reflections to share with you next. This is called Reverend.

performing as the Zozo Sisters. That's Linda Ronstadt and Anne Savoie from their album Adieu, False Heart. You heard Walk Away Renee. Also on Folk Alley, musician Sonny War. Sonny War with Lucid Lucy. That's from a 2021 release called Simple Syrup. And the band Green Sky Bluegrass with a reflection about some personal sacrifices. Sometimes you make sacrifices for the good of others, and that's what that song's about. Green Sky Bluegrass with a song called Reverend. Hey, I mentioned exclusive sessions earlier this hour, and yeah, we have hundreds of them waiting for you to enjoy. In-studio performances, great interviews, beautiful videos, waiting for you on the sessions page at folkalley.com, also on our Folk Alley YouTube channel. This is from a session the Stray Birds did for us before they broke up back in 2016.

Canadian musician Taylor Ashton's been a part of a couple different bands, but that is from his debut solo album called The Romantic, which came out in 2020. A song called F.L.Y. Anais Mitchell on Folk Alley sharing two kids. William Bell in that set. Maybe you recognize the name William Bell. Sort of a soul legend, really. Back in 2016, he released an Americana-tinged record produced by John Leventhal. It's called This Is Where I Live. You heard Poison in the Well. And from the exclusive session the Stray Birds did for Folk Alley in 2016, you heard Hands of Man. You can check out the complete session from that now disbanded band, the Stray Birds, on the sessions page at folkalley.com. This is Brandi Clark singing Who You Thought I Was.

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Well, heaven forbid you let someone get too close. Who knows what might happen then? Better change partners. That's what Stephen Stills is warning about with that song. Love that song from Stephen Stills. Always nice to hear a classic folk favorite, a classic folk voice. Reminds me how much the classics really influenced what we listen to today. Don't forget about Folk Alley's Classic Folk channel, by the way. 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Thanks for listening, by the way. I'm Elena C., and it's a trio of sisters making good music for you next, the English trio, The Staves.

0: Thank you very much indeed.
1: And it just kind of fades away, that wild rock and roots song from Al Stewart. Late 70s, it's Year of the Cat, reminding you that sometimes fate has other plans. Al Stewart here on Folk Alley. Great classic name and voice and song. Check out Folk Alley's Classic Folk channel if you like that kind of sound. 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It's a song called Drive Slow. De temps en temps, a Québécois power trio in that set with an instrumental, a set of three reels, and English trio The Staves to start things off. It's a trio of sisters, as a matter of fact. You heard Nothing's Gonna Happen. I'll tell you what's gonna happen next on Folk Alley. More good music. Here's Trey Burt with Real You.

Way back in 2006, Crooked Still was everywhere. Just a great band featuring Aoife O'Donovan on lead vocals with cellist Rashad Eggleston, banjo player Greg List, and Corey DiMario on bass. Crooked Still right there with Little Sadie. Joni Mitchell shared Chelsea Morning, a different version than the studio version. Actually, a live version recorded at Carnegie Hall in 1969. And Trey Burt in that set, too, a Sacramento, California based singer songwriter. You heard Real You. The Indigo Girls got real during an exclusive Folk Alley session we did with them in 2020. Here's one of the songs they sang.

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trying to overcome some things, trying to get through, trying to make the best of not so great situations. That's what that song's all about, according to singer Sunny War. It's called Losing Hand, and it's on her 2021 release, Simple Syrup. Lucinda Williams in that set, recorded live at KPFK FM in Los Angeles. You heard Side of the Road. Helicon with a traditional collection of tunes. Nice hammer dulcimer there from Ken Kolodner. And from an exclusive session we got to do with the Indigo Girls in 2020 at the 30-Day Songwriters Festival in Florida, you heard Howl at the Moon. Great interview with the Indigo Girls during that session. Check it out if you haven't listened to it. It's on the sessions page on our website and on our mobile app. Family's important to Willie Nelson, and he proved it in 2021 when he released an album he recorded with his family members. In this case, it's Willie Nelson and his son Lucas Nelson on lead vocals, covering a Hank Williams classic.

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What if our journey in this life is about learning to give and learning to receive love? It's a question Mary Gaucher was pondering and wondering about when she and her pal Gretchen Peters wrote that song. It's called Walking Each Other Home. It's on Mary Gaucher's 2014 release, Trouble in Love. Thanks for listening this hour. I'm Elena C. It's Folk Alley. And I've got some music next to share with you from musician Joy Oladokun. She says she has a complicated relationship with her exes and a complicated relationship with America. And this song is about those relationships.

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A song originally released back in 1969 when Richard Thompson was making music with Fairport Convention. In fact, you'll find that song on the Legion Leaf album from Fairport Convention. Richard Thompson and a 2017 remake of Crazy Man Michael. You heard some sounds from America in the early 20th century. Mississippi, Fred McDowell right there. I guess not super early 20th century. He was big during the folk music revival of the 1960s. The Kokomo Blues. Mick McCauley and Winifred Horan with some Celtic sounds. The Peerless Hornpipes, the name of the song you heard. And Joy Oladokun singing about some complicated relationships she's had both with her exes and also with America. The song's called Wish You the Best. I'm Elena C. I wish you the best. Hope you're enjoying the music on Folk Alley. And if you're a member, thanks for your support. Here's Alexi Murdoch with Someday Soon.

remember hearing that band for the first time, 2006, 2007, something like that, and being really excited by them. They were doing some really cool things. Joy Kills Sorrow, a string band based in Boston. They disbanded in 2014, but not before recording a couple of great albums, including Darkness Sure Becomes This City. You heard Joy Kills Sorrow with New Shoes. Valerie June in the middle of that set with a song called Stay, and Alexi Murdoch to start with Someday Soon. In January in 2019, we got to go to the 30A Songwriters Festival in Florida. And by we, I mean Folk Alley and our friends at Beehive Productions Studios. Got to record a whole bunch of exclusive sessions, including one featuring Amethyst Kia.

Belleville Rendezvous. That is Annabelle Shavastik here on Folk Alley with some hot club jazz. It's from Shavastik's 2021 release, String of Pearls. Also in that set, Portland band Blind Pilot sharing Which Side I'm On. Jay Unger and Molly Mason offering up Prairie Spring. And to start, something you'll only find on Folk Alley, an exclusive recording featuring Amethyst Kia. She shared Polly Ann's Hammer, a song she wrote with Allison Russell. You can check out Amethyst Kia's complete Folk Alley session on the sessions page on our website. It's folkalley.com. The Balladeer is an album Lori McKenna released in 2020. And when she released it, she said, you know, I'm at the age now where you can really see where you're going because you're helping your parents. You've kind of gotten your kids off to their start. It's a weird emotional time. And I wanted to spend this time writing down some thoughts of what was going on. Here's one of them. I had a

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That's Arlo Guthrie with Green, Green, Rocky Road. 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You'll find everything here on Folk Alley. Thanks for listening this hour. I'm Elena C. In 2020, Kishibashi took a road trip to Montana and Wyoming, and during the driving, spent some time thinking about his identity as the child of Japanese immigrants. And out of that road trip and out of those thoughts came an album called Emigrant.

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can step right up. 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

From a record he released in 1976, his third studio album called Small Change, that's Tom Waits, and Step Right Up. Also on Folk Alley, the Irish Roots band, I Draw Slow. They shared a great instrumental featuring clawhammer banjo, among a few other instruments, a tune called Buffalo Hunt. You heard from Irish supergroup Lunasa in that set, too, and Kishibashi with a song called Wait for Springtime. Kishibashi is a fan of bluegrass music. He's a great violinist. And that song was inspired by a road trip he took in 2020. In fact, his album Immigrant was inspired by that road trip, too. Still to come this hour on Folk Galley, you're going to hear a cover of a John Prine song, I Bet You Know. That's on the way. First, Madison Ward and the Mama Bear with Daisy Jane.

Rainbow Girls, a band out of California, and that is their cover of John Prine's Angel from Montgomery, something they recorded for their 2019 release, Give the People What They Want. Keb Moe on Folk Alley, spending a little time with his friends from the band Old Crow Medicine Show. That's a collaborative effort from Keb Moe and the band. And Keb Moe says this is a song about things that are out of our control. We should do our best to be good people and good citizens and spread love instead of germs. It's called The Medicine Man. You also heard from the duo Madison Ward and the Mama Bear. That's Ruth and Madison Ward, a mother and son duo. And they sang for you, Daisy Jane. The Lonely Heartstring Band, a bluegrass quintet with roots in Boston. And in 2017, our friends at Beehive Productions Studios got to record an exclusive session with the band. Here's one of the songs they played for us.

Hi, this is Oyun from Darlingside, and you're listening to Folk Alley.

He's been described as a Southern soul music maverick. It's Jerry Williams Jr., who performs as Swamp Dog, and that's Swamp Dog with I Lay Awake. You heard from the Be Good Tanyas in that set, singing Lakes of Pontchartrain, and from an exclusive Folk Alley session we recorded in 2017. It was the Lonely Heartstring Band, a bluegrass quintet with roots in Boston. You heard their cover of Eddie Arnold's I Couldn't Believe It Was True. An interesting band, the Lonely Heartstring Band. And you can hear more from them if you want to check out the complete session, which includes videos on our Folk Alley YouTube channel. Wrap things up this hour with Ani DiFranco. This comes from her 2021 album, Revolutionary Love.

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Something you'll find on the album Emmylou Harris released in 1980 called Roses in the Snow. It's her cover with the Whites singing harmony vocals of Paul Simon's The Boxer. Hey, thanks for listening to Folk Alley. I'm Elena C., and that's one of the folk favorites that you will always be able to find on member-supported Folk Alley. Also on Folk Alley, the best from the blues and roots worlds, Americana sounds, and the latest folk music musicians, too. A little bit of everything here on Folk Alley. Glad you're around. Ondara is a musician who grew up in Nairobi in Kenya, moved to Minneapolis in 2013, really inspired by Bob Dylan, and wanted to pursue a career as a singer-songwriter. This comes from Ondara's 2020 release, Folk and Roll Volume 1, Tales of Isolation.

Gary Gaucher's new album, Reckoning, carries listeners through the hollows of our souls and the hopelessness in our hearts, through the darkness and into the glimmers of shining love and hope, where reckoning and restoration may occur. You can read Henry Kerrigan's full review online at folkalley.com.

That's something from the San Diego band Delta Spirit. It's called Devil Knows You're Dead. An instrumental from John Lennon in that set, too. You heard It's Real. The Murphy Beds, that's Jefferson Hamer and Eamon O'Leary from their self-titled album that came out in 2012. You heard Her Bright Smile Still Haunts Me. And from Ondara's 2020 release, recorded while he was in lockdown during the global pandemic, coronavirus, COVID-19. Album's called Folk and Roll Volume 1, Tales of Isolation. You heard Ondara with Pyramid Justice. Good music keeps on rolling here on Folk Alley. Here's Yola.

you're thinking to yourself, yeah, I know that song. I know that song. You probably do. It's Bryan Adams, a cover of his song called Heaven. That's Brandi Carlile here on Folk Alley. And that comes from an EP she released called XOBC. The Secret Sisters in that set, Sharon Waterwitch. Secret Sisters are Lydia Rogers and Laura Rogers. Brandi Carlile joined the sisters on that song called Water Witch. And in fact, Brandi Carlile helped produce the Secret Sisters album, Saturn Return, released in 2020. Released in 2019, a great record called Walk Through Fire. It's Bristol, England, Americana artist Yola singing Shady Grove. Thanks for listening to Folk Alley. I'm Elena C. You've got Nancy Griffith to look forward to before the end of the hour. Also coming up, musician Kelsey Walden. First, Ruthie Foster.

well, said the tree, an old stump is still good for that. Come, boy, she said, sit down.

A beautiful song from Rose Cousins called The Return, Love Comes Back. You also heard from Nancy Griffith from a compilation album, came out in 2010, called Twistable Turnable Man, a tribute to Shel Silverstein. You heard Nancy Griffith with The Giving Tree. April Virch with an instrumental, a set of reels in that set, and Ruthie Foster to start an exclusive Folk Alley recording. You heard Joy Comes Back. Check out the complete session we did with Ruthie Foster in 2018 at the 30A Songwriters Festival in Florida. It's on our website, folkalley.com, also on our Folk Alley YouTube channel. Kelsey Walden is a musician signed to John Prine's Oh Boy Records label. One of just a handful of musicians on that label, so that should let you know she's pretty talented. This is from her EP called They'll Never Keep Us Down.

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0: The duo Anna and Elizabeth have a real love for and respect for traditional American music, and they also try to modernize some musical traditions, both with the music they sing and perform and some visual art they create to go along with their performances. 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Title track right there to the duo's 2012 debut, which was re-released in 2016. It's called Sun to Sun. Hey, thanks for listening. It's Folk Alley. It's member-supported music. I'm Elena C. Thanks for your company. And if you are a Folk Alley member, thanks for listening. Here's Joni Mitchell.
1: I've written a couple of new songs since you wrote here. And I think you'll like this one especially, Mom.

Mary Gaucher's new album, Reckoning, carries listeners through the hollows of our souls and the hopelessness in our hearts, through the darkness and into the glimmers of shining love and hope, where reckoning and restoration may occur. 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

jam, grass, jam band, Instigators, Leftover Salmon here on Folk Alley. That's from their 2012 release, Aquatic Hitchhiker. If you have just one album from Leftover Salmon, I bet you it might be that one. That's called Gone For Long. Irish band Wee Banjo 3 in that set. Some musical virtuosity for you. You heard This Is Home. William Prince offering up a gorgeous song called Breathless. Tell you, I could listen to that guy all day long. And from a compilation album, Joni Mitchell Archive Volume 1, The Early Years, you heard a version of Urge for Going. Good music keeps on rolling here on Folk Alley, and the band Green Sky Bluegrass has a few reflections to share with you next. This is called Reverend.

performing as the Zozo Sisters. That's Linda Ronstadt and Anne Savoie from their album Adieu, False Heart. You heard Walk Away Renee. Also on Folk Alley, musician Sonny War. Sonny War with Lucid Lucy. That's from a 2021 release called Simple Syrup. And the band Green Sky Bluegrass with a reflection about some personal sacrifices. Sometimes you make sacrifices for the good of others, and that's what that song's about. Green Sky Bluegrass with a song called Reverend. Hey, I mentioned exclusive sessions earlier this hour, and yeah, we have hundreds of them waiting for you to enjoy. In-studio performances, great interviews, beautiful videos, waiting for you on the sessions page at folkalley.com, also on our Folk Alley YouTube channel. This is from a session the Stray Birds did for us before they broke up back in 2016.

Canadian musician Taylor Ashton's been a part of a couple different bands, but that is from his debut solo album called The Romantic, which came out in 2020. A song called FLY. Anais Mitchell on Folk Alley sharing two kids. William Bell in that set. Maybe you recognize the name William Bell. Sort of a soul legend, really. Back in 2016, he released an Americana-tinged record produced by John Leventhal. It's called This Is Where I Live. You heard Poison in the Well. And from the exclusive session the Stray Birds did for Folk Alley in 2016, you heard Hands of Man. You can check out the complete session from that now disbanded band, the Stray Birds, on the sessions page at folkalley.com. This is Brandi Clark singing Who You Thought I Was.

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Well, heaven forbid you let someone get too close. Who knows what might happen then? Better change partners. That's what Stephen Stills is warning about with that song. Love that song from Stephen Stills. Always nice to hear a classic folk favorite, a classic folk voice. Reminds me how much the classics really influenced what we listen to today. Don't forget about Folk Alley's Classic Folk channel, by the way. 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Thanks for listening, by the way. I'm Elena C., and it's a trio of sisters making good music for you next, the English trio, The Staves.

0: Thank you very much indeed.
1: And it just kind of fades away, that wild rock and roots song from Al Stewart. Late 70s, it's Year of the Cat, reminding you that sometimes fate has other plans. Al Stewart here on Folk Alley. Great classic name and voice and song. Check out Folk Alley's Classic Folk channel if you like that kind of sound. 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It's a song called Drive Slow. De temps en temps, a Quebecois power trio in that set with an instrumental, a set of three reels, and English trio The Staves to start things off. It's a trio of sisters, as a matter of fact. You heard Nothing's Gonna Happen. I'll tell you what's gonna happen next on Folk Alley. More good music. Here's Trey Burt with Real You.

Way back in 2006, Crooked Still was everywhere. Just a great band featuring Aoife O'Donovan on lead vocals with cellist Rashad Eggleston, banjo player Greg List, and Corey DiMario on bass. Crooked Still right there with Little Sadie. Joni Mitchell shared Chelsea Morning, a different version than the studio version. Actually, a live version recorded at Carnegie Hall in 1969. And Trey Burt in that set, too, a Sacramento, California based singer songwriter. You heard Real You. The Indigo Girls got real during an exclusive Folk Alley session we did with them in 2020. Here's one of the songs they sang.

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trying to overcome some things, trying to get through, trying to make the best of not so great situations. That's what that song's all about, according to singer Sunny War. It's called Losing Hand, and it's on her 2021 release, Simple Syrup. Lucinda Williams in that set, recorded live at KPFK-FM in Los Angeles. You heard Side of the Road. Helicon with a traditional collection of tunes. Nice hammer dulcimer there from Ken Kolodner. And from an exclusive session we got to do with the Indigo Girls in 2020 at the 30A Songwriters Festival in Florida, you heard Howl at the Moon. Great interview with the Indigo Girls during that session. Check it out if you haven't listened to it. It's on the sessions page on our website and on our mobile app. Family's important to Willie Nelson, and he proved it in 2021 when he released an album he recorded with his family members. In this case, it's Willie Nelson and his son Lucas Nelson on lead vocals, covering a Hank Williams classic.

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The kiddie spoke in gibberish, coach, he understood. 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

What if our journey in this life is about learning to give and learning to receive love? It's a question Mary Gaucher was pondering and wondering about when she and her pal Gretchen Peters wrote that song. It's called Walking Each Other Home. It's on Mary Gaucher's 2014 release, Trouble in Love. Thanks for listening this hour. I'm Elena C. It's Folk Alley. And I've got some music next.

to share with you from musician Joy Oladokun. She says she has a complicated relationship with her exes and a complicated relationship with America. And this song is about those relationships.

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A song originally released back in 1969 when Richard Thompson was making music with Fairport Convention. In fact, you'll find that song on the Legion Leaf album from Fairport Convention. Richard Thompson and a 2017 remake of Crazy Man Michael. You heard some sounds from America in the early 20th century. Mississippi, Fred McDowell right there. I guess not super early 20th century. He was big during the folk music revival of the 1960s. The Kokomo Blues. Mick McCauley and Winifred Horan with some Celtic sounds. The Peerless Hornpipes, the name of the song you heard. And Joy Oladokun singing about some complicated relationships she's had both with her exes and also with America. The song's called Wish You the Best. I'm Elena C. I wish you the best. Hope you're enjoying the music on Folk Alley. And if you're a member, thanks for your support. Here's Alexi Murdoch with Someday Soon.

remember hearing that band for the first time, 2006, 2007, something like that, and being really excited by them. They were doing some really cool things. Joy Kills Sorrow, a string band based in Boston. They disbanded in 2014, but not before recording a couple of great albums, including Darkness Sure Becomes This City. You heard Joy Kills Sorrow with New Shoes. Valerie June in the middle of that set with a song called Stay, and Alexi Murdoch to start with Someday Soon. In January in 2019, we got to go to the 30A Songwriters Festival in Florida. And by we, I mean Folk Alley and our friends at Beehive Productions Studios. Got to record a whole bunch of exclusive sessions, including one featuring Amethyst Kia.

Belleville Rendezvous. That is Annabelle Shavastik here on Folk Alley with some hot club jazz. It's from Shavastik's 2021 release, String of Pearls. Also in that set, Portland band Blind Pilot, sharing Which Side I'm On. Jay Younger and Molly Mason offering up Prairie Spring. And to start, something you'll only find on Folk Alley, an exclusive recording featuring Amethyst Kia. She shared Polly Ann's Hammer, a song she wrote with Allison Russell. You can check out Amethyst Kia's complete Folk Alley session on the sessions page on our website. It's folkalley.com. The Balladeer is an album Lori McKenna released in 2020. And when she released it, she said, you know, I'm at the age now where you can really see where you're going because you're helping your parents. You've kind of gotten your kids off to their start. It's a weird emotional time. And I wanted to spend this time writing down some thoughts of what was going on. Here's one of them. I had a dream.

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I would put each one in its very own box.

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2: 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I hope you're enjoying the show. 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

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In fact, that's Arlo Guthrie with Green, Green, Rocky Road. 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Thanks for listening this hour. I'm Elena C. In 2020, Kishibashi took a road trip to Montana and Wyoming, and during the driving, spent some time thinking about his identity as the child of Japanese immigrants. And out of that road trip and out of those thoughts came an album called Emigrant.

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From a record he released in 1976, his third studio album called Small Change, that's Tom Waits and Step Right Up. Also on Folk Alley, the Irish Roots band, I Draw Slow. They shared a great instrumental featuring clawhammer banjo, among a few other instruments, a tune called Buffalo Hunt. You heard from Irish supergroup Lunasa in that set, too, and Kishibashi with a song called Wait for Springtime. Kishibashi is a fan of bluegrass music. He's a great violinist. And that song was inspired by a road trip he took in 2020. In fact, his album Immigrant was inspired by that road trip, too. Still to come this hour on Folk Galley, you're going to hear a cover of a John Prine song, I Bet You Know. That's on the way. First, Madison Ward and the Mama Bear with Daisy Jane.

The Rainbow Girls, a band out of California, and that is their cover of John Prine's Angel from Montgomery, something they recorded for their 2019 release, Give the People What They Want. Keb Moe on Folk Alley, spending a little time with his friends from the band Old Crow Medicine Show. That's a collaborative effort from Keb Moe and the band. And Keb Moe says this is a song about things that are out of our control. We should do our best to be good people and good citizens and spread love instead of germs. It's called The Medicine Man. You also heard from the duo Madison Ward and the Mama Bear. That's Ruth and Madison Ward, a mother and son duo. And they sang for you, Daisy Jane. The Lonely Heartstring Band, a bluegrass quintet with roots in Boston. And in 2017, our friends at Beehive Productions Studios got to record an exclusive session with the band. Here's one of the songs they played for us.

Hi, this is Oyun from Darlingside, and you're listening to Folk Alley. Hi,

He's been described as a Southern soul music maverick. It's Jerry Williams Jr., who performs as Swamp Dog, and that's Swamp Dog with I Lay Awake. You heard from the Be Good Tanyas in that set, singing Lakes of Pontchartrain, and from an exclusive Folk Alley session we recorded in 2017. It was the Lonely Heartstring Band, a bluegrass quintet with roots in Boston. You heard their cover of Eddie Arnold's I Couldn't Believe It Was True. An interesting band, the Lonely Heartstring Band. And you can hear more from them if you want to check out the complete session, which includes videos, on our Folk Alley YouTube channel. Wrap things up this hour with Ani DiFranco. This comes from her 2021 album, Revolutionary Love.

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5: 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I'm Ava White. At the one-year

0: They were calling me that there's a big storm and the water's really coming in fast. And I keep telling them, go to school right now, go to school.
1: This year, the extended family is packed into White's apartment in Bethel to celebrate her birthday once again. The two-bedroom apartment is where most of the family spent the first month after ex-Typhoon Halong, sleeping head-to-toe in the living room. Since the storm, the daughters displaced from Quiguilangoc have found work and places to stay in Bethel. The eldest, Patricia Twitchell, says it hasn't been easy.
2: Rent is so expensive here. But we help each other, all of us.
1: Twitchell says there have been challenges and firsts with the move from Quig to Bethel.
2: I did not know anything about driving when we got here.
1: Twitchell passed her permit and driving tests on the first try. But she says each step into life away from the village has been uncertain.
2: We didn't know what we were going to do. We thought we were going back home, like right away, not wait for a year.
1: A week after Halong, Twitchell says she felt a duty to fly back to Quiguilangoc to volunteer in the search for two of her friends still missing after the storm. She walked over the tundra across the river from town, towing a plastic sled to gather items of value and whatever could be salvaged from the mostly spoiled subsistence harvest that had floated away in the storm.
2: I saw lots of salmon berries, blackberries, dry fish everywhere.
1: She saw specks of white in the distance near the riverside. She knew they were caskets. As she approached, Twitchell saw the pink artificial flowers she had stapled to her grandmother's grave the prior spring.
2: I opened the broken side of the cover. I took out the styrofoam, took that tarp off, and then I just sat there. Maybe I sat there like half hour, just sitting there. I forgot who I called. I phoned her. Great.
1: Marie White says she still isn't ready to return to Quiguilangoc to see how it's changed.
0: Most of where I grew up, it's all floated away. Only the upper part is good. All the graves floated away. She found my mom's casket. And I don't know where my dad's casket is.
1: But White says talking about the loss is a first step.
0: I never say anything about this. And I'm glad I did that, because it's a start. I might be able to go quick sometime.
1: Quiguilangoc's tribe voted to move the community to higher ground after the storm. White's daughters say they haven't heard anything about that future planning since the vote. They just want to get their families home. In Bethel, I'm Evan Erickson.
3: This story is part of a series examining life 1 year after ex-Typhoon Halong. 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

0: And a good morning, good afternoon, good evening, friends and neighbors and lovers of life, all the way around the world and to the space station, a little bit of heaven, 102.7 and 103.1 KRNN Juneau, where the music's good in the very windy and wet hood here with Ricky D and Throwback Thursday on this October the 15th, 2026. It is 10:06 a.m. I'm in the capital city, downtown Juneau, Alaska, where presently outside the Jeff Brown recording studio, it is a balmy 50 degrees Fahrenheit and it is raining sideways. Today, the rain could be heavy at times, high near 52, east winds around 20 miles an hour, with gusts as high as 40 miles an hour, which is taking place right now. Chance precipitation is 100%. New precipitation amounts between 3/4 and 1 inch of rain possible today. And that continues on with the same forecast for tonight, with continuing rain up to 1 and 2 inches possible. And then on Friday, it continues to blow and rain, and that's going to continue right through Monday. So there's the rain forecast for you. Welcome, one and all. Thank you for tuning in wherever you might be. I hope that your day is going in a positive, flowing one. We're going to get into the show. We're going to start off on a slow roll, and we'll get, you know, up there into a frenzy before, you know, long. Got a couple of dedications coming up. I hope, you know, you're doing good. Let's just leave it there, and let's have we're going to have to stop that sucker. Okay, let's try that again. Let's get into the show. I'm here, you know, after driving in the wind and the rain and everything, and pulled into the parking lot, and I was watching this bag flow by, and I'm thinking, wow, man, that sucker's taking off.
1: I opened my eyes and looked up at the rain, and it dripped in my head and poured into my brain. So pardon the wild, crazy thing I just said. I just ain't the same since there's rain in my head. I walk kind of careful. I turn around slow. I can't run or jump because I might overflow. And all that I hear as I lie in my bed is the slish, shitty, slosh of the rain.

Well, a little bit of heaven, 102.7 KRNN Juneau, where the music's good in the hood. When I push the right buttons, that is. Ricky D here with you on Throwback Thursday, and it is October the 15th. It is 10:26 a.m. It is blowing rain sideways, and we have no ships. We have no tour ships. We have no nuclear ships. We have tugboats and some barges, and everything is quiet. It is just very, very quiet, except for the winds. And we just heard the great Robin Trower off his Shine album, Doing Faith. And Robin is 81 years of age, and he's still cranking it out. We had David Byrne and the Talking Heads crew off their Fear of Music album doing Heaven. We had Postmodern Jukebox off the Fake Blues album. Sarah Nimitz was on lead vocals, I Want You to Want Me, and that was a Cheap Trick song, Slow Down to Slow Motion. And we started off with Stefan Wolf off their Slow Flux album doing Smoky Factory Blues. And, you know, when I was 1968, junior in high school, living in Southern California, the Vietnam War's blasting away. People are doing whatever they can, getting into college or, you know, doing whatever to avoid the draft. And a lot of people went to work in some of the car factories in Southern California. And I happened to get a job offer from one of the Ford company down in Southern California. So I went and checked it out and went to work and did a 5-day shift. And I said to myself right then and there, I could not do this the rest of my life. I looked around and I think, wow, man, these guys are going to be here for 25, 30 years, same place, same everything every day. And I just went, wow, man, I got to go do something different. So that's one of the, you know, things that kind of egged me on in the back of my mind as I was getting older is I need to go see the world, go live life. And that's how I ended up in Alaska so 50 years ago. And I'm sitting here this morning looking outside the Jeff Brown recording studio, and it is just blowing hard out there, and it's raining, but it's a warm wind. It's a warm rain. You know how people say, but it's, you know, it is a dry heat when it's 122 degrees out there. Well, I got a couple of buddies down in San Luis Obispo that is tuned into my show this morning. And I can tell you that Dan and Bruce from Cal Poly's ground crew is hanging out together, and they're listening to me here in Juneau, Alaska. So good day to you both, to Bruce and Dan, and thank you for tuning in. So let's just keep moving on. And I would like to say that this song is going out to everybody that needs to hear it, because we're all a little strange in our own ways.

0: You're listening to KTOO's Tlingit Word of the Week. This week's word comes from Cuisteach U Bill Fawcett. And the word this week is yeil.
1: Yeil.
0: That means raven. And here's a sentence.
1: Yeil. Ní trianacut.
0: Raven is walking along the beach. Let's hear it again.
1: Yeil.
0: Raven. Gunashchish de Hune Lance Twitchell, Goldbelt Heritage Foundation, and the University of Alaska Southeast for this audio.
2: Cuisteach U Ís Bill Fawcett was Tlucach Adi and the child of a southern Toshone man who passed away before Bill was born. His mother later married Tsihua Bill Fawcett, who helped raise Bill. He lived on Akquan Ani and enjoyed working with advanced language learners, helping them answer difficult questions about the language.
0: And tune in next week for another Tlingit Word of the Week from KTOO.
3: Goodness cheesh, Ricky D and Throwback Thursday here in Juneau, Alaska. We're presently outside the Jeff Brown recording studio. It is blowing rain upside down now. Yeah, I'm going to leave it right there in the upside down rain. We just heard from John Mellencamp. Yes, doing Jimi Hendrix. And that was off his Chestnut Street Incident album, doing 20th Century Fox. John Mellencamp. Before that, we had Mary Clayton off her Gimme Shelter album, Tell All the People. We had Jackie Wilson off his Do Your Thing album, doing The Doors Light My Fire. And we started off with the most sexiest guy ever in rock and roll, Tiny Tim, off his God Bless Tiny Tim album, People Are Strange. And if you've never seen Tiny Tim and you saw him, you would say, this song reflects him perfectly. It is 10:42. Got a couple of requests from those guys down there in San Luis Obispo, Dan and Bruce. So we're going to do them back to back and keep moving along. And I appreciate each and every one of you. Because of you, we're still on the air. Our pledge drive has gone by fabulously, but we're not at our goal. Not at all. You know, they cut out a lot of money here 2 years ago, and we're trying to make that up as we go along. So if you haven't joined or pledged here this season, you can always go to www.ktoo.org. Look at that donate button up there. Click on it. It'll walk you right to it. Because sometimes, you know, we just need a little help from our friends.

Can I get a hallelujah, brothers and sisters? That was Leanne Rimes off the Evan Almighty album doing Ready for a Miracle. Ricky D here. It's 11 o'clock here in the capital city of Alaska. We're presently outside the Jeff Brown recording studio. It is very

Back album doing Change in My Life by request from Coach Dan down in San Luis Obispo with the crew down there. We had Lunatic Fringe by Red Rider. We had Joe Cocker off his With a Little Help from My Friends album doing said name song. And that went out to 2B, that the man. He is also the president and the COO of the BTMFs of America. So there you have it. To all my BTMF friends out there, I hope you're having a great day. And those of you that don't know about it, well, obviously, you're not in the need to know at this point. It's 11:02 here in the capital city. I'm going to stop before I get myself in trouble. And, well, actually, I don't think anybody's going to come in and yard me out with one of those big old sticks with the hook on it. What do you think? Well, here we go. Let's start into another wet set here in the capital city. And this is a song I have not played probably in 25 years. So let's give it a listen.

A little bit of heaven, 102.7 KRNN Juneau, where the music's good in the hood. Ricky D here with you on Throwback Thursday on this 15th day of October. It is 11:27 straight up in the capital city of Alaska, where it is very windy and very wet. And we just had a very long set there, and I didn't have all those songs put into that set when I started it, but one song led to another, and I thought, this would go good, or this would go good, and, you know, that's how I roll. We're in October, it's nasty out, you're tuned in, you're digging the music, I hope wherever you're at that good things are falling into your head. And it's always a great day to get out there and do an ARC, and that'd be an act of random kindness. You do it, forget about it, and keep moving. We had Annie Lennox off her Diva album doing Little Bird. We had Simply Red with Mick Huxtable on the lead vocals off the Men and Women album, Do the Right Thing. We had Gnarls Barkley, CeeLo Green, and Dangerous Mouse off the St. Elsewhere album doing Crazy. We had the Fine Young Cannibals off the Raw and the Cooked album, Good Thing. We had St. Paul and the Broken Bones off the Proxy album doing said name song, Proxy. And we started off that very long set with Stevie Wonder off the Songs in the Key of Life, I'm Into Living. Yes, we are. We're living the good life up here in Alaska and wherever you might be. Man, every day is a gift. And my thoughts and prayers go out to anybody that's struggling or having health issues or wherever you're at. You know, we all need a friend, and we just reach out to each other when we do. Okay, so it's 11:29. Let's get into another set. Now, I got to give you a heads up that I will not be here next Thursday for my show. I'm flying down to Seattle on Monday, and, you know, as I'm getting older, I lived and loved the sun, and it's paying me back. So I got a little more skin cancer I'm dealing with, so I'm going down to see my Mohs guy at Virginia Mason. I don't know, you know, what he's going to do, but I know he's going to do something. So as that goes along, I'll be thinking of you guys, but I'll be back in 2 weeks, and we'll be doing our thing again. And I don't know if anybody's going to fill in, and if they do, hey, I hope they do a good job for y'all out there. So I put together this set of music, knowing that I'm going down to Seattle to see the doctor. So let's have a couple of those songs.

So just relax before you have a heart attack. You've been mistreated, done like dirt. Let me kiss it.

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I'm your host on Thursday afternoon Tidelines from 5 to 7 on 102.7 in Juneau. 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

KRNN Juneau, where the music is good in the rainy, windy hood, here with Ricky D and Throwback Thursday. It is the 15th day of October. It is 11:44 a.m., and we just heard from Humble Pie off the A&M Rarities Collection. I Don't Need No Doctor. We had Ray Charles off his Soul album, and he's also saying, I don't need no doctor. We had George Thorogood and the Destroyers off the Hard Stuff album, and they're talking about being the love doctor. And we started off the doctor set with Harry Nilsson off the Nilsson Schmielsen album doing the coconut song. Yes, put the lime in the coconut and drink a bowl of it, not smoke a bowl of it. And that's how a lot of people thought it was, and smoke a bowl of it. It's drink a bowl of it. Come on now. Okay, we're down to 15 minutes, and I got a set coming up. So gnaw on this set, and I'll be back to say goodbye.

0: KRNN Juneau, where the music's been good in the windy wet hood here on October the 15th with Ricky D and Throwback Thursday. And we just heard from Johnny Winter and his, that's the name of the band, Johnny Winter and Rock and Roll Hoochie Coo. We had George Thorogood and the Destroyers off the Bad to the Bone album doing said named song, Bad to the Bone. And we started it off with the great Bonnie Raitt off the Best of Bonnie Raitt, Gnawin' on It. And if you don't know about Gnawin' on It, then we don't got nothing to talk about today. So go gnaw on it over there in the corner. Okay. We'll leave that there. Presently outside the Jeff Brown recording studio, it is very windy. There is a wind advisory until this afternoon at 4 o'clock, and I'm sure that's going to kick up through the night. Presently, it's 52 degrees downtown. It's going to be heavy rain and heavy wind throughout the day and night and tomorrow on the next day. So that's my story, and I just want to thank you for being my friends and neighbors and lovers of life and tuning in to my show weekly. Get out there, do some arcs, and I promise you that once you do it, you forget about it, and you keep moving forward, and it'll come back somewhere, somehow, some way, slap you upside the head, and you'll think, oh, yeah, there's that arc. Okay, love y'all. Praise life. Namaste. Here's Beale Street Caravan.
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2: And I'm Jared J.B. Boyd.
1: This week on Beale Street Caravan, we have Memphis' hometown favorites, Lucero.
2: Grammy-nominated blues man Guy Davis will be with us to deliver an installment of the Blues Hall of Fame, an exploration of the lives of the pioneers and innovators enshrined in the Blues Hall of Fame here in Memphis, Tennessee, brought to you by the Blues Foundation.
1: That's all coming up right now on Beale Street Caravan.
2: Hey, Pat.
1: Hey, JB.
2: This week, we've got some hometown cooking from one of our beloved local treasures, Lucero. Not to be confused, of course, with the famous Mexican singer of the same name.
1: You know what, JB? That's funny you say that, because I remember when Lucero first started and they made a storm in Memphis, everybody was talking about them. And then I was in Texas and I said something. I was going South by Southwest. They were playing. I said something about Lucero. And they were like, you mean the Mexican?

0: over the past few years.
1: The pandemic didn't slow them down at all. Not as far as the studio's concerned, at least. In 2021, they released When You Found Me, and we're still in the wake of the rollout for their latest album, Shoulda Learned By Now.
0: Both records showcase the band's creativity, ranging from upbeat, danceable tunes to the more somber selections that really settle into the listeners emotionally.
1: The group's been active for more than 20 years and still continues to captivate audiences all over.
0: And we think you'll hear it in the excitement of both evenings. We'll revisit today that the band's fans have a special way of showing their appreciation for Lucero's music.
1: You know, Pat, I thought it was just the hometown folks here in Memphis who really love mixing it up with Lucero the way that they do. But I happened to be traveling down on the Gulf Coast once, and they were playing a gig, and the vibes were just the same.
0: It's big fun and big energy with a big dose of Memphis on top.
1: Let's take a big old listen. Here's Lucero on Bill Street Caravan.

0: played it before. That's the first time we ever played it. Thank you very much for letting us try those out.
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this wasn't on the list, but we'll do it for Schultz, huh? He would understand. That was his favorite note, actually.

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0: Johnny Ace and Big Mama waved, smiled, bowed, and headed off stage as the cheers died down. It was Christmas night, the late show, and they had one more set. Johnny opened the dressing room door and saw empty bottles scattered across the floor. Johnny's girlfriend and Big Mama's girlfriend were already there, smoking and joking, with a DJ from KCOH known as the Bellman. Johnny sat on a dressing table and threw his arm around his girl. Johnny took the vodka bottle out of the Bellman's hand and swigged. Big Mama practically snatched it right out of his mouth. Johnny pulled a pistol out of his pocket faster than Big Mama, put the bottle to her lips, pointed the gun at her, pulled the trigger. Everyone shrieked. Snap. Johnny laughed. Big Mama grabbed the gun out of his hand. "Don't you point that thing at anybody else," she told him. Big Mama popped open the revolver's chamber, spun it like a roulette wheel, and put the gun back in Johnny's hand. He snapped the chamber shut. "It don't shoot, see?" he said, and pointed it at his girl's head. Snap! Everyone was cussing and yelling. Johnny cackled. "I ain't gonna hurt anybody," he said. He looked down the barrel, pressed it to his temple, and pulled the trigger. Bang. Big Mama looked at Johnny and saw his eyes roll. He drooped, keeled sideways, and crashed to the floor. Everyone still thought he was kidding. He just lay there smirking with a penny hole in the side of his head. Then the red blood spilled out of the other side like ink. They screamed and ran. The bellman called his radio station to break the news. Somebody had to tell Mr. Roby that his biggest star was dead. Don Roby stayed home for Christmas night and left his business partner, Evelyn Johnson, to handle the money at Johnny and Big Mama's show. The duty of informing Roby of the tragedy fell to Evelyn. Big Mama came along for moral support. In the car, Evelyn clicked on KCOH. The tribute had already begun.
1: So darling, I sing my song.
0: Don Roby opened the door. He had on red slippers and a green robe. He held a crystal tumbler full of golden liquid. Evelyn wore black patent leather heels, a tartan skirt, and white cashmere sweater. Behind her stood Big Mama Thornton. They heard KCOH crackling behind him. They stared at him. Big Mama shook her head. He could smell Big Mama's cigar smoke, Swisher Sweet. He looked up and said, "How could I have killed him? I wasn't even there." It's no accident that everyone, including his own business partner, suspected Don of having a hand in Johnny's death. He spent years deliberately building the reputation that fit right in with such a scheme. Every storyteller has a medium, from radio, TV, movies, and magazines right down to the front porch. Don Roby worked the grapevine. He knew that a power gesture travels word of mouth through a small community like the music business. Roby liked to bundle all the cash he'd make from a show at his nightclub, stuff it in a money bag, and walk it into the bank with his gun in his hand to make the deposit. When a rumor made the Houston nightlife circles about a con man getting the best of Roby in a deal, Don found the man on the street and punched him out where everyone could see. His myth reached epic heights back when he won the contract of Johnny Ace. The conquest began when Roby got a call at the Peacock Records office from a disc jockey in Memphis. The jock said, "I don't know much more about records than how to play them." Roby listened. "But I cut a song on this kid that's a guaranteed hit." The DJ went on. "I met your sales guy here at the station. He said you know how to get the thing in stores. Get it some airplay. Collect from distributors." Roby's silence unnerved the DJ. He kept talking. "I just think it'd be a heck of a thing for a white DJ and a black mogul such as yourself to go in together down there." At last, Roby spoke. "I'm a black man and a white man. I can whip your tail or outsmart you."
2: "Okay. I started a little record company called Duke Records."
0: Roby said, "Send the master back with my salesman, and the partnership begins."
2: Roby hung up. The white DJ barely knew what was going on, but shipped Johnny Ace's record to Houston, half on good faith and the rest out of fear.
0: The DJ heard nothing more from Roby for 2 weeks. He found a fresh issue of Billboard in the lobby at work. He opened it up and flipped to a full-page ad.
2: Don Roby proudly introduces Duke Records. The hot new R&B company debuts with the smash hit My Song by Johnny Ace. As the next issues of Billboard would attest, the ad was more like a prophecy. My Song reached number one on the R&B charts and stayed there for 2.5 months. But the DJ heard nothing from Roby. Worse yet, he received nothing from Roby, not a nickel. The DJ built up the courage to go see his silent partner in person. He walked right into the Peacock Records headquarters and into Don Roby's office. "I'm here to work," he told Roby. "I quit my job and I want to do my part for the company." Roby gave a moment's eye contact. He slid open a desk drawer. He removed a silver 45 caliber handgun. The DJ saw diamonds glinting in the grip. Roby set it down on the desk in front of himself. He slid open another drawer, and he pulled out a little bundle of cash and tossed it on the desk in front of the DJ. And another. In all, Roby tossed out 10 little bundles without saying a word. He rocked back in his chair and looked the DJ in the eye and said, "You got bought out." The story got around through the small fraternity of rhythm and blues record companies, performance distributors, and radio people. Stingy distributors began to pay Roby back from records he'd shipped them years before. Don deeply appreciated the ripple effect of one powerful gesture. After Christmas night 1954, virtually everyone in the business simply said, "Johnny got bought out." Roby did nothing to clear the air. Johnny's funeral was the biggest story in the news. B.B. King and Bobby Blue Bland served as pallbearers. Mourners lined up for blocks and filed past Johnny's station wagon parked outside the church. Roby bumped into Big Mama Thornton standing over Johnny's open casket. "You sure know how to throw a funeral," she said. She tucked a bullet into the pocket on Johnny's suit and walked away. After Johnny sank beneath the soil, Don went for a golf date with a radio station general manager. "Tough break with Johnny," radio man said. "Hey, that night nearly killed me, too," Don replied as he lined up a putt. The radio man felt a drop of sympathy. Curious, he tilted his head to ask how. Don said, "I had to give 3,000 refunds when Johnny couldn't go back on." He smirked and sank his shot. "Kid picked a terrible night to die," Don said. Johnny dropped right when his new single dropped.
1: "Forever, my darling, my love will be through."
2: Roby rocked back in his desk chair. Evelyn Johnson sat across from him. He held up the new issue of Billboard and read to her. The recent death of Ace gave added impetus to what would probably have been heavy first week sales in any case. "Pledging My Love is spiraling upward at dazzling speed." Roby looked at her before completing the sentence. "Almost as popular with pop customers as with R&B. He set down the magazine. "Pop, Evelyn," he repeated. "White people are buying this record." He reclined back in his chair. "Our number one R&B hits ship maybe 50,000 a year. A pop hit ships 1 million. He pushed a piece of paper across the desk. Evelyn saw William Morris Agency letterhead. Don said, "This deal splits ownership of Pledging My Love with the biggest entertainment company in pop music." He looked Evelyn in the eye. "They're going to pitch it to everyone on their roster. Sinatra, Satchmo, think of it. I get half of every penny that song makes over on the pop side." Roby felt a hand on his shoulder. He smelled Swisher Sweet Smoke. He turned his head to look, but was stopped by the cold barrel of a gun to his temple. Big Mama took the pen out of Don's hand. She signed her name to the contract and slid the paper across the desk to Evelyn. Evelyn looked at Don and signed her name. Don Roby added his signature as Evelyn told him, "You got bought out."

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1: 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This week's word comes from Cushtacu Bill Fawcett. And the word this week is yeh.
2: Yeh.
1: That means raven. And here's a sentence.
2: Yeh. Nitrianakut.
1: Raven is walking along the beach. 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
2: Yeh.
1: Raven. 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
3: 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He lived on Akquan Ani and enjoyed working with advanced language learners, helping them answer difficult questions about the language.
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2: 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We're back and we're setting the stage with Lucero, Memphis's crown jewel of alt country.
0: Okay, JB, I'm going to take no because we're going to hear about this. Because we happen to go to the same bars and the same places the guys go. They hate being called alt country, but alternative country, it's an easy way to describe them, but there are so many other things that are poured into the music. So we're just going to take the lazy way out, and we're going to call them that.
2: Well, I won't call it lazy. You know, I'm a journalist, and we love a good umbrella term, all right? So I just got to put things in the categories just to make sure that they fit, that I know what I'm carrying around.
0: Well, it definitely doesn't say that we don't love this band. And to tell you a little bit more about them, back in February, Lucero was back home promoting the release of their latest full-length effort, Should Have Learned By Now.
2: It's their second album in a row, produced by Grammy-winning producer, engineer, and songwriter, Matt Ross Spang.
0: Yes, after completing their previous album with Spang and Phillips Recording, they re-entered the studio and helped to christen Matt Ross Spang's own new studio, Southern Grooves, becoming one of the first groups to give his new digs a spin.
2: You know, I don't think they had any trouble breaking the place in. I peered down the hall a few times during the process as the studio was just near our offices that we're in right now. And you can hear it in the record just how comfortable with Matt Ross Spang the group has become. And really, that's kind of the magic in his production style.
0: You always hear from artists that Matt's got a way of guiding without getting in the way. That's what you want from a good producer. And after an album in 2021, a pretty heavy soul searching in their songwriting, you can hear a little of that weight lifting as they ease into their latest album.
2: You know what else you can hear, Pat? That signature Lucero twang and that down-home Memphis swing.
0: I think what you mean to say, JB, is that the band has built their fan base with their unique blend of classic Memphis rock and roll with a little country, a little punk, all added in. I always tell people that when you go to a Lucero show, you are going to be standing next to your best friend that you never knew, and y'all are going to be singing the songs word for word right there together.
2: You always know how to put things so eloquently, Pat. No matter how much the band has grown through the years, you can continue to count on that perfect blend sitting right in the band's mix.
0: You got it. Well, here is more from Lucero live on Bill Street Caravan.

0: so excited to have you on Bill Street Caravan, and really excited to revisit what has become such a staple around Memphis each year. The Lucero has changed names. It was the family reunion, right? But now we're talking about the barbecue. Is that right?
1: It went from a picnic, and now it's a block party. We started it over in Arkansas, and then when it moved to Midtown Memphis, it became a block party instead of a picnic. So, yeah, the Lucero Family Block Party, I think, is the official title.
0: I'm sure tons of people travel from throughout the region, across the country. But this is sort of hallowed ground for Lucero, so I know that home cooking, that home crowd must feel amazing each year you do this event.
1: Yeah, we're on the road so much. We don't play Memphis like we used to in the old days, so it's always a special thing to get to come home and do a big hometown show. And yeah, it always feels real good. The crowd's always very nice to us.
0: So you mentioned that not only the name has changed, but the locales have changed through the years. I mean, what's sort of been the evolution of the venues through the years?
1: There was a promoter over in Batesville, Arkansas, and he just wanted to do kind of an outdoor thing. He had a space down on the White River, and we're like, yeah. And we're like, let's try to do an annual thing. And that kind of was the how it originated. And we did a couple of Lucero picnics over in Arkansas. But then in 2015, we ended up moving it over to Minglewood, which is where it's been ever since. And I think that year in 2015, I think Robbie Grant actually played it, and Marcella and Her Lovers, and the North Mississippi All-Stars played that year too. And so that was kind of the first real Midtown Memphis Lucero block party. And we've had great shows almost every year since then. I think we might have skipped one during the pandemic. But yeah, it's been going strong ever since.
0: Absolutely. You know, I was going to ask about that. I mean, not just this particular event, but, you know, how the band has sort of been able to adjust to and maneuver throughout, I mean, the global health crisis. It seems like Lucero,
1: right,
0: you know, did quite a lot just to keep the chops going, but also to keep engaged with the community during the interim. I mean, what was that gap of time like for you? I mean, that was kind of 3 years, and really, when we break it down, three records, we can get into the records, but I mean, what was that period of time like just for you personally and for your membership in the band?
1: Yeah, sure. It was strange times, very unique experience as far as the life of the band goes. We'd never been through anything like that before. Nobody, I guess, had been through anything like that before. And we got home right before the lockdown happened. So we got home from tour and, you know, we were getting ready to gear up and prep the next tour. And then lockdown happened and we're like, oh man, we're not going anywhere for a while. And then you find out you're not going anywhere for a long while. And it gets scary because this is what we do. And this is how we pay the bill. You know, there's four or five guys in the band and then crew. And there's a lot of folks kind of dependent on us being on the road. So it was scary, definitely, at first. But luckily, like everybody else, we were able to do some online shows and kind of keep a presence online and sell tickets online for web performances, and that saved us. Luckily, our crowd really came through, and the fans, who I guess they were stuck at home as well, and I guess they were kind of hungry for music any way they could get it. And luckily, they tuned in and bought tickets online, and that really kept us afloat for a good year and a half, almost 2 years, until we started getting back out in the summer of 21, I guess. We kind of started creeping back out into an outdoor socially distanced shows. But we were able to coast through that rough time really just with the help of our fans. And so that felt real good, and it made it a lot less scary. And yeah, we ended up actually recording a record during that time with Matt Rossbang over at Sam Phillips. So we put the downtime to good use. And yeah, I spent a lot of time writing. And I had a little girl. My daughter was, I think, 3 at the time. And so for me personally, I enjoyed my time at home. I got to spend a lot of time with my daughter that I would have missed otherwise, if I would have been on the road at our normal pace. So yeah, I got to spend time at home writing songs and playing with my little girl and then doing these online shows. And it ended up being a, kind of a, for me, a very productive time. And there was a lot of good family memories during that time, actually, for me. So I was very lucky. But now, after all that's kind of said and done, it does feel very good to get back out on the road and see people face to face and play music in live venues again. It's just such a big part of what we do as a band. I appreciated my time at home with my family and writing songs, but it's good to get back out on the road. So yeah, that kind of sums it all up.
0: Yeah, I hear you. I mean, if I could stay there a bit, I mean, I don't want to put words in your mouth, but it sounds like some of it was cathartic.
1: Yeah, everybody was kind of isolated, you know? And so I spend a lot of time just kind of down in my basement office where I do a lot of my writing. I just got to really focus on, I don't know, the work. And I got to focus on songwriting and pursue a couple of different projects and give time to things that I've been wanting to do. Like, I've got some solo projects in the work, and even some synthesizer stuff with my stepdaughter and different ideas that I never quite had time for, but I'd been thinking about. All of a sudden, I had nothing but time. I made the best of a kind of scary situation, and I got a lot done during that time. So yeah, as tragic as the pandemic has been for me personally, I didn't mind being at home with my family, to be honest.
0: When you talk about home and you talk about your basement office, this first record that came out, when you found me, pandemic sort of kind of ramping down as the record came out. I mean, sense of place is a large theme, I feel, during that record. I mean, what does sense of place mean for you through that process, but also just through your personhood and your music career?
1: Yeah, that record, it was definitely written kind of in isolation. I'll have some songs. And, you know, some of them are finished, some of them are halfway done, some of them are just sketches. But whatever I've got, I'll bring it to the band, and we'll rehearse, and we'll have practice. And they'll throw ideas and do their kind of thing, and we'll throw ideas around, and it becomes a Lucero song. And that's how we've done all the records in the past, really. But with this record, it was just me, you know, locked in my room by myself, making demos, and fleshing them out more than I would have in the past. I would have just taken the sketches to the guys and we would have made them into Lucero songs. But with this record, it was just me. And I'm not sure if it was a reflection of the time, but it ended up being kind of a darker record sonically, just kind of moodier and more serious sounding. And I don't know, that's just what was in my brain at the time. And that's kind of what I enjoyed listening to when I was just listening to music on my own. It was just what I had a taste for at the time. And that came out on When You Found Me, for sure. And so then when I finally got into the studio with the guys, and, you know, we're all wearing masks, it was fun to be in the studio, but it was definitely odd circumstances. It wasn't business as usual. And so it was a little tricky. And yeah, I think for better or for worse, you can kind of hear that on the When You Found Me album. It definitely has a different tone than some of the other Lucero stuff. But I ended up really liking the record, but it's not representative of what Lucero does as a whole. But it's kind of cool to have that moment captured. But yeah, it's definitely a little bit different for us. But we got it made, and we released it during the pandemic. And we didn't go bankrupt making it. It could have turned out much worse. It turned out okay. So yeah, and now we've got a new record out. It just came out last week. We made it through and still trucking.
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Jörg Widmann is really good at playing the clarinet, and he's passionate about the power of emotion in music. Widmann says pure joy can be really difficult for a composer to capture in a way that feels genuine and natural. And that one of his favorite composers along those lines was working in Vienna in the early 1800s, Carl Maria von Weber. From APM American Public Media, this is Performance Today. I'm Valerie Kaler. Coming up, the joy of this clarinet quintet by Carl Maria von Weber in a stunning performance from a recent concert in Portland, Oregon. That's on the way later in this hour of PT. Also ahead, music for strings by Spanish cellist and composer Andrea Casarubios. That old advice for aspiring novelists, write what you know, applies to writing music as well. A great deal of Casarubios' music is for her instrument, the cello. Here's a piece she wrote in 2019 for cello and piano. Mensajes del agua, messages from water. Pianist Audrey Abela joins cellist and composer Andrea Casarubios.

Mensajes del agua, messages of the water. That was the middle movement of the Mirage Cello Concerto by Andrea Casarubios, but it's often played as a standalone work. We heard the composer herself playing cello in that recording with pianist Audrey Abela. More Casarubios coming up in just a second. From APM, American Public Media, this is Performance Today. I'm Valerie Kaler. I'm glad you're here for today's musical adventures and discoveries. Buckle up. We are hopping into the Wayback Machine for a Saturday Night Live sketch from literally a half century ago. Gilda Radner is playing a troubled child, and her parents take her to see a child psychologist. When they get to the appointment, the psychologist, Lorraine Newman, is sitting cross-legged on top of the desk. She is an actual child, a child psychologist. Anyway, she says to the parents, "Who better to understand the mind of a child than another child?" And that popped into my head as I was putting my notes together for the piece we're about to hear. Who better to understand the mind of a cellist than another cellist? When Spanish-born cellist Andrea Casarubios turned her hand to writing music, it was immediately clear that she knew her way around string instruments. Her writing is so idiomatic, so comfortable for strings, beautifully designed and considered. Write what you know, eh? Here's A Far Cry, playing Overture and Chorale by Andrea Casarubios.

to my mother and her obsession with J.S. Bach. That's the dedication at the top of Overture and Chorale by Spanish-born cellist and composer Andrea Casarubios. She wrote it originally for four cellos, and then she reimagined the piece in the version we just heard, part of a concert called Reimagine from the group A Far Cry. They gave that concert at Jordan Hall in their hometown of Boston. A Far Cry. They used to say they were conductorless, meaning they work without a conductor on the podium. And now they prefer to say they are self-conducted. The leadership comes from within the ensemble itself. Always glad to feature A Far Cry here on PT.

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0: Remember when you were a kid and that last school bell rang in June and you raced out of the classroom with all the junk from your desk and your locker? And if you're like me, you dumped it on the floor right inside the door of your house and raced back outside to start summer vacation. Now, I've had some really good vacations as an adult, but nothing has ever recaptured that feeling of absolute freedom I got with summer break. Freedom from homework, from vocabulary words and spelling tests and math worksheets. Freedom from routine. It's delicious. There's nothing like it in the world. What better time to clear the cobwebs and get those creative juices flowing? Summer break was a happy, relaxed time for Johannes Brahms, and the sonatas he wrote during his vacations are testament to that expansive feeling. Here's the opening of his Violin Sonata No. 1. Violinist Geneva Lewis and pianist Evren Ozell teamed up for this performance at Clemson University in South Carolina.

German composer Johannes Brahms was in his late 40s when he wrote that music. What a great sense of balance and interplay between violin and piano. The Violin Sonata No. 1 by Brahms. We heard the opening movement played by violinist Geneva Lewis. You might remember that name. She was one of our PT Young Artists in Residence in 2020. And Evren Ozel was at the piano. His name, probably familiar too. He won the bronze medal at the Cliburn Piano Competition just a couple years ago. Both in their 20s and both names to watch. Rising stars in the world of classical music. Geneva Lewis, Evren Ozel. They gave that concert at Clemson University in Clemson, South Carolina. Thanks to our friends at the Lillian and Robert Utzi Chamber Music Series in Clemson for sharing that recording. In a moment, we've secretly replaced the string quartet with an orchestra. Let's see if the clarinetist notices.

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0: Heinrich Behrmann was the great clarinet player in Munich in the early days of the 1800s. Behrmann asked composer Carl Maria von Weber to write him some music, something special for clarinet and string quartet. Weber loved the idea. In a single day, Weber finished an entire movement, so just three more to go. But then 4 years went by, and Weber didn't get any more done on that piece. Behrmann got tired of waiting, so he scheduled a concert with Weber's new piece on the program. Lo and behold, with a deadline out there in public, Weber finished the piece the day before the concert. Nothing quite like a deadline to get those creative juices flowing. Weber's original is for clarinet and string quartet. Here's an arrangement for clarinet and small orchestra from a concert in Portland, Oregon. Jörg Wiedmann playing solo clarinet alongside 13 colleagues. This is the Clarinet Quintet by Carl Maria von Weber.

0: Carl Maria von Weber finished writing his clarinet quintet in 1815. It is a much-loved piece for clarinet supported by a string quartet. We just heard a version with the clarinet backed by a small orchestra. Jörg Widmann played solo clarinet alongside a baker's dozen of talented chamber colleagues in a concert presented by Chamber Music Northwest in Portland, Oregon. Jörg Widmann, phenomenal German clarinetist, also now a busy composer. He used to love improvising on his clarinet, and then he'd get mad when he couldn't remember his own improvisations. He just wanted to learn how to write them down. Now his compositions are played all over the world, and he teaches composition too in Berlin. Widmann is also a conductor with the Munich Chamber Orchestra, principal guest conductor of the North German Radio Symphony, and as of this year, he'll be serving as the artistic director of the Lucerne Festival Academy. Clarinetist, composer, conductor, professor, not many people busier in the world of classical music these days than Jörg Widmann. 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

Sometimes you hear about a composer's early period or late period or how he or she evolved. Some composers, however, kinda had a sense of what sort of music they wanted to make right from the get-go and did not change much throughout their lives. Nino Rota is a good example of that. His works from the 1940s don't sound dramatically different from stuff written three decades later. From APM, American Public Media, this is Performance Today. I'm Valerie Kaler. On the way this hour, chamber music by Nino Rota, a trio for clarinet, cello, and piano from the foothills of the Rockies. Musiker 3 by Nino Rota, on the way about 25 minutes from now. Right now, Nino for 9. Rota composed this piece in 1959. An all-star ensemble from the Salon de Provence Festival made this recording.

When that album came out, Fanfare magazine said Nino Rota's Nonna is what might happen if Rossini and Poulenc could collaborate through a spirit medium. More from Nino Rota ahead this hour. From APM American Public Media, this is Performance Today, taking you to concerts around the world. I'm Valerie Kaler with a little explainer on the musical form known as a tone poem. Generally speaking, a tone poem, sometimes called a symphonic poem, is a composition inspired by a non-musical idea. That idea might be an actual poem. Think Paul Dukas' Sorcerer's Apprentice or Franz Liszt's Les Preludes. Maybe a painting, Rachmaninoff's Isle of the Dead. In the case of Ottorino Respighi's Roman trilogy, the landscape, the structures, and history of Rome fueled his suites of tone poems. We're about to hear a tone poem by Jean Sibelius, one of several written by the Finnish composer. The title of the piece is En Saga, a tale. So what was the tale? People have been trying to suss this out, the inspiration, the narrative, the story, for more than a century. If Sibelius were here and we could ask him, he'd likely shrug. He finally said outright that it did not represent any specific legend. Quote, it is an expression of a state of mind. Well, just because Sibelius claimed no specific fable or poem as inspiration for a tale and saga doesn't mean there isn't a narrative. There's an arc, there's drama, resolution. We just get to fill in the details ourselves.

A tone poem is music inspired by something outside of music, a poem, a legend, a landscape, even a feeling. Some tell a clear story. Others, like the piece we just heard, simply invite you into a world, and your imagination fills in the details. We heard Ensaga by Jean Sibelius. Sakari Oramu led the Berlin Radio Symphony Orchestra in concert at the Philharmonie in Berlin. You know, most of the music we broadcast here on PT is from concert recordings, highlights from recent performances across the country and around the world. I love that. We get to hear the immediacy of today's classical music scene and that palpable electricity between the performers and the audience. That is really the origin of the name of this program, Performance Today. 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In a moment, glimmers of light, of hope. This is Performance Today from APM. In the 16th century, Tomás Luis de Vitoria wrote a darkly luminous setting of O Vos Omnes, whose text from the Book of Lamentations is a request to be seen in the midst of sorrow. Don't look away. See me here in this pain. Rina Esmail wanted to write a companion piece to Vitoria's O Vos Omnes that inhabited the same space of profound sorrow, but with glimmers of light beginning to pierce the shadow. She chose a text called When the Violin by 14th century Persian poet Hafiz. When the violin can forgive the past, it starts singing. When the violin can stop worrying about the future, you will become such a drunk, laughing nuisance that God will then lean down and start combing you into her hair. When the violin can forgive every wound caused by others, the heart starts singing. The original version of Rina Esmail's When the Violin was written for choir with obbligato, violin, or cello. So sometimes the title is poetic rather than literal. Cellist Elisa Weilerstein here to break your heart with the help of what you said. Rina Esmail's When the Violin.

0: When the Violin by Rina Esmail. The UK ensemble Voces 8 teamed up with cellist Elisa Weilerstein for that performance at the Prebis in La Jolla, California, presented by La Jolla Chamber Music Society. Esmail wrote her piece as a response or a companion piece to Vittoria's O Vos Omnes. She said the text of O Vos Omnes is asking simply to be seen in a moment of sorrow, to be beheld through suffering and darkness. She said a poem by 14th-century Persian poet Hafiz. That text, she says, responds in such a beautiful way. It moves through that darkness and begins to let those very first slivers of light in. Rina Esmail likens that process, or that moment, to a breakthrough, but not a sharp-edged one with an explosion of light and fanfare. It's about finding the soft, warm place within ourselves where music can expand and reverberate. When the violin can forgive the past, it starts singing. In a moment, a gift for melody, both on screen and on stage. 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
2: 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Gunachi, Shawa, Tuxnusum, Salama. 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

Nino Rota created movie music for many, many directors, including Coppola and Zeffirelli. But it was his quarter-century-plus collaboration with Federico Fellini for which he's most noted, La Strada, La Dolce Vita. So in the 1960s, Nino Rota was at the pinnacle of his career as a film composer, writing as many as 10 film scores a year. It was right around this time he decided to cut back on the stresses of the movie biz and focus on other music. He wrote the trio we're about to hear, a trio for clarinet, cello, and piano, in 1973, just a few years before his death in 1979. From the Colorado College Summer Music Festival, clarinetist Alan Kay, cellist Mark Hosauer, and pianist William Wolfram play music by Nino Rota.

0: The movies might have made him famous, but composer Nino Rota was just as proud of his works for the concert stage. We heard some chamber music by Nino Rota, his trio for clarinet, cello, and piano. Alan Kay, Mark Kossauer, and William Wolfram gave that performance in Packard Performance Hall on the campus of Colorado College during their summer music festival. Alan Kay teaches clarinet and coaches chamber music at the Juilliard School. He's also principal clarinetist with the Orpheus Chamber Orchestra, the Orchestra of St. Luke's, and Santa Fe Opera Orchestra, among others. And as we just heard, a frequent presence at chamber music festivals all across the country. 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I'm Valerie Kaler. 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
1: Sure, we all get the blues, but there are so many shades of blue. 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

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I'm Tony Morris. Classical Guitar Alive is broadcast thanks to the generous support of the Augustine Foundation and the Kadosky Family Fund and Charles and Taco Parker and by Augustine Strings, makers of classical guitar strings since 1947. And thanks to a gift in loving memory of Adam Bratcher. Thanks for joining me for this week's edition of Classical Guitar Alive featuring Music of Autumn. We'll hear music by Vivaldi, Piazzolla, Autumn Leaves by Joseph Kosma, and much more. We'll start with the Amsterdam Guitar Trio performing Autumn from the Four Seasons by Vivaldi.

Opening this week's edition of Classical Guitar Alive, featuring music written about autumn, we've just heard the Amsterdam Guitar Trio performing Autumn from the Four Seasons by Vivaldi. We'll hear more music written about autumn later in the program, but next, Slava and Edward Grigorian and the Adelaide Symphony Orchestra, conducted by Benjamin Northey, in the opening movement from Bach's Harpsichord Concerto in D minor.

Slava and Edward Grigorian and the Adelaide Symphony Orchestra, conducted by Benjamin Northey, in the opening movement from Bach's Harpsichord Concerto in D minor. Cuban composer Eduardo Martín wrote 12 pieces about the months of the year in his Songs of the Calendar. Ileana Matos performs September and November.

Ileana Matos performing September and November from the Songs of the Calendar by Eduardo Martín. One of the most famous pieces of music with the word autumn in its title is Autumn Leaves by Joseph Kosma. It's performed here by Yena Lee.

Yenna Lee performing Autumn Leaves by Joseph Kosma. This is a piece titled Autumn Song by Junichi Nihashi. It's performed by Yasuo Watani on harmonica and guitarist Shinichi Fukuda.

harmonica player Yasuo Watani and guitarist Shinichi Fukuda in Autumn Song by Junichi Nihashi. Next on this look at music written about autumn is tango-inspired music by Argentine composer Máximo Diego Pujol. His three pieces of autumn are performed by Victor Villadongos and Giorgio Mirto.

Victor Villadongos and Giorgio Mirto performing Three Pieces of Autumn by Máximo Diego Pujol. We'll close this week's edition of Classical Guitar Alive featuring Music of Autumn with more tango music by Astor Piazzolla. This is Autumn in Buenos Aires, performed by Aniello Desiderio's Quarteto Furioso.

0: Closing this week's edition of Classical Guitar Alive, devoted to music of autumn, we've just heard Agnello Desiderio's Quartetto Furioso performing Autumn in Buenos Aires by Astor Piazzolla. You've been listening to Classical Guitar Alive. Classical Guitar Alive is broadcast worldwide thanks to the generous support of the Augustine Foundation and the Kadosky Family Fund, and Charles and Taco Parker, and by Augustine Strings, makers of classical guitar strings since 1947, and thanks to a gift in loving memory of Adam Bratcher. Classical Guitar Alive is a nonprofit organization based in Austin, Texas. Music by pluck-stringed instruments like the guitar, the harp, and the ancient lyre have been used in healing for over 3,000 years. That's why our mission is to bring this music to the widest possible audience. 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I'm Tony Morris. 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
1: Hazel, I know you love this time of year.
2: I do. I'm a spooky queen.
1: Anything horrifying and creepy, that is your comfort zone.
2: Yeah, I live in a haunted house.
1: I've talked
2: about being a vampire on the show before. Like, I'm technically at least 3,000 years old.
3: Do you change your social media handles to, like, Witch Hazel? Or like Raboon Goblin Helton?
2: No, I don't, because I'm cool and I wouldn't do that.
3: Are you besmirching the good name of everyone who does that year after year?
2: I've been off Twitter for so long that I actually forgot that people did that. Like, they changed their names in kind of like almost like a roller derby type fashion.
3: Exactly.
2: Some spooky name.
3: Roller derby's a really good good descriptor.
1: But Stephen, I guess you must be into this time of year too, and I didn't know that about you until now.
3: I am, but I'm really averse to doing any work. So, like, costumes, not my thing. Mm-hmm. Doing up, like, decorating my yard. I don't want to set foot in my yard. so, like, really, for me, Halloween is entirely candy and cereal. Huh. Blueberry, by the way, best of the monster cereals.
1: But that's the stuff that I love most. I know you wouldn't think that I'm into community, but that's what I love. I want trick-or-treaters to come by. I want to decorate the yard. I want to do costumes.
2: Do you scare the trick-or-treaters? Like, do you have something when they come up on the steps that scares them, or is there a setup, or...
1: There's a trap door right in front of my house.
2: Got it.
1: When they ring the doorbell, it opens and they slide down into the...
2: And just disappear. The town is like, we are losing our children. Alarming.
3: Everything, all the GPS is pointing to this one house.
1: Well, it's All Songs Considered. I'm Robin Hilton. I'm here with NPR Music Editor Hazel Sills and our correspondent for all things a mile wide and an inch deep, Stephen Thompson.
3: NPR dilettante correspondent.
1: Host of New Music Friday, also with Pop Culture Happy Hour. Stephen, the idea for this year's Halloween episode is yours, so maybe you should set this whole thing up for us.
3: Well, it's interesting. You know, one of my beats at NPR is the Billboard charts. And if you look at the Billboard charts in late October into early November, you'll see, like, all of a sudden, Ray Parker Jr.'s Greatest Hits hits the album chart. Michael Jackson's Greatest Hits or the album Thriller, you know, really, you know, pop up. There's sort of a number of kind of Halloween staples that have started to form a Halloween music canon beyond the song Monster Mash by Bobby Boris Pickett. And what I pitched to Robin and what I wanted to discuss with you all is, let's agree on a more expansive Halloween music canon. What songs do we want to see pop up around spooky season that are true to the season, but also are not just novelty songs, are not just like, gather round, my boys and ghouls, you know, but like actually spooky songs that rule.
1: So we've got a number of categories we're going to do to sort of winnow down what kind of songs belong in the Halloween canon. I thought we would start with songs that are truly terrifying.